0: Ms. Schuyler County is advising possible suicidal subject. 2 Carter Lane, apartment number 2 in Downing. The subject is of Janet Jones. Reporting party advised that she had made verbal comments as to suicide and locked them out of her residence. Weapons are unknown. Deputies 10-6.
1: Okay, I'll have that away from Kirksville.
0: 10-4, do you want us to start 448 that way as well from Cahoga?

0: Traffic.
1: Houston 3, make a 911 advice of approximately 30 sheep in the roadway. 57642, Route AA Adam, Medina. The reporting party attempted to notify homeowners of the residence nearby. No one was home. She's notifying a deputy now.
0: 10-4 en route.
1: 10-4. Should be clear.
2: 801, Mike.
3: 801.
2: Making where is Carter Lane?

0: The apartments near the fairgrounds.
1: Center for Schuyler County. Sure, be clear.

0: In Macon State, Region B.
1: Schuyler County, this is Macon.
0: I have some updated information. There are no weapons in the house other than kitchen utensils.
1: Then for Schuyler County, should we be clear?

0: You know, one, it sounds like the subject is inside the residence by themselves. She's locked the others outside.
1: Okay.
0: Also, the address is plotted in the Tyler map. The Carter Lane is showing as 13th Street on Tyler Tech.
1: Careful.
0: Should be clear.

0: Viking 801.
1: Green Top.
0: 801, subject is alone in the residence, and the deputy is now on scene.
1: Okay, thanks.
0: Sure, be clear.

0: Can you make a state originally?
1: Honey, this is Macon.
0: Deputy has made contact with the suicidal individual. He is currently speaking with her. He advised your trooper can 1025.
1: Should be clear.

0: not really 563, is it public? It's 563. I have a callback, or if you want to respond to the address at 409 West, correction, North Water Street, caller is advising she received a strange phone call. Advised her that she should just delete the number, but she was wanting to speak to a deputy. Question on the address of 409 West Water. I have the callback number to it.
1: Can you email that just along with the address, please?
0: And more.

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Edward Nora 1, Victor 2 George. 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

Edward Nora 1, Victor 2 George, returns home a 2026 Chevrolet to Kimberly Lorton out of Moberly, negative 99, 2028 expiration.

0: Mm-hmm. 21, go ahead.
1: Lloyd Charles 7, Henry 3 Tom. Lloyd Charles 7, Henry 3 Tom, Missouri.
0: Charles 7, Henry 3 Tom on the 2000 Firebird, 3 to 12, and out of Moberly, negative 99, 2027.

0: Megan, I put myself to Nate from that follow-up, and I just got reattached. Didn't know if that was incidental, if you guys had further information.
1: Negative. We'll close it.
0: Okay, thanks.
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1: 221 Allen Vehicle, 500 block of West Coast, follow-up 1937.

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1: 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Attempting to make contact with the individual there.
0: Copy. Seven oh five Holman Road. 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

0: Go ahead.
1: You guys are behind for Henry out of North End. Boy Edward Robert George Edward Robert, first name is Boy Robert Edward Edward Zebra Ida Edward. Middle initial L Lincoln. Edward's going to be 1985-06-11. 1985-06-11 will be a white female out of Missouri.

0: 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Make her the offender. I'll be up in dispatch momentarily to do some searching.
1: Copy.

0: department, we unfortunately cannot be on standby. We have 4th truck and 2 trucks out on transfers.
1: Ten four, thank you. 1954.
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0: 221 Mile.
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0: Marley, we'll be 10-8 from here. Go ahead and start the next non-preference to the 500 block of Code Street for a van.
1: Oops, 1957.
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0: Mercury.
1: Okay.
0: 10-4, we also have a pending animal complaint reference to a pit bull that is chasing individuals on Coates. It was last seen running northbound on 4th from Coates. Caller did not need contact.
1: 10-4.
0: Also, there's no lien holders on the vehicle.

full face of a male named Brad Winslow on the property. Male does not live there. Male's refusing to leave. He's going to be located in the bedroom. The RV is located in the living room.

0: 250, is that my mobility check one?
1: 246 around 2000.
0: 250, go ahead. Derek Gaines, last name George, Adam, Ida, Nora, Edward, Sam, first name David, Edward, Robert, Edward, Charles, King, date of birth 12/4/1999.

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0: Charles Boy 1 King 8 Young returns on a 2024 to Derek Gaines out of Harborly. 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Are you stable?
1: 10-3. Did you say came back to a 4?
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0: anybody in the area of 4th and Reed that want to contact and reference those people?
1: Negative. He did advise that the pit bull chased two other individuals that had dogs and then was chasing another individual at the time of the call. Caller stated that he was just running in the area.
0: 10-4, I'm in the area. I'm not seeing anything.
1: 10-4, 221 in the area. Nothing located. 2006.

0: If Fraser's calls back, let him know I'll be back shortly.
1: F4, 221 out with T-46, cleared from animal complaint, 2005.
2: Get the report number.
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1: Go ahead and check him, please.
0: Receive.

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1: T-57, the expiration is 12-4-2028, 1204-2028.

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0: 2020, 20, 20. 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
0: Northbound 63 at County Road 1420. Missouri registration and Nora and Mary 3, Wyong 6, R. Robert to a white Toyota Camry.
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reference to the callback that you made that was in Huntsville. She called back and would like for you to give her a call on her landline. I can email the information to you.

0: 27. North Morley and Franklin. This will be customized flight. David and Robert Ocean King through Missouri.
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0: David Robert Zero King returns on a 2014 Jeep Derek Estes out of Fayette. July 2026 expiration, negative 99. The driver is valid out of Moberly, negative 99.
1: 10-4, do you have the model of the Jeep?

0: Charlie Fraser's on scene. Also, I apologize. Was there a lien holder on this?
1: Negative. Fraser's on scene, 2020.

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1: Five, six, three, go ahead.
0: Going to be the intersection of North Fault and Jefferson Avenue with Missouri registration 7 Adam Boy, William 09, repeating 7 Adam Boy, William 09.
1: In 2021.

0: by 2026.
1: 10-4. I just need a driver's license expiration once a year.
0: 10-4, standby. Normally 246, suspicious activity. Respond to the towers on the Fair Street side. Caller's advising that there's individuals in a Volkswagen that is shooting airsoft gun at an individual that is sitting in a wheelchair in the on the side of the building.
2: Copy.

0: Sam. First name is going to be Michael. Married to Charles. Now, this is Diaz and Dave. Date of birth 10/21/1959.
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1: Hi, 563. We were unable to copy your full traffic on operators. Can you re-advise of the first name as well as date of birth?
0: First name is going to be Michael, Mary, Ida, Charles, Henry, Ida, Adam, Edward, Lincoln. Date of birth 10/21/1959, white male.

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0: Great, too much, X-ray. Davis Walter, Cairo. 2016 Honda motorcycle, expiration 26 clear.
1: I'm going to be off traffic stop with that vehicle in front of Bratcher's.
0: Traffic stop, Rogers, 2030.
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0: Valid out of Cairo, showing medical certification accepted interstates. One prior beating, December, correction, October of 2025, showing clear of 99.
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0: 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There's no deputy on duty currently.
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0: be on Gratz Brown Street, just off Route M. Mary. 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
1: Last name, Vineyard, Victor, Ida, Nora, Young, Adam, Robert, David, first name, Gabriel, George, Adam, Boy, Robert, Ida, Edward, Lincoln, Middleby, Boy, 10-31-05, 10-31-2005, Norway. Corey, Common, first name, Connor, Charles, Ocean, Nora, Edward, Robert, Middleby, David, 7805. 0708 2005.

0: Boy, King 8, John 7, Adam returns on a 1977 Pontiac to Gabe Vineyard, coal camp, January 2027 expiration. Driver is valid, has 5 convictions for speed, the first in 2023, the latest 4-8-2026, with negative 99s. The passenger is also valid, negative 99s.
1: 10-4, the vehicle is black.
0: 10-4, since it's a 1977, can you give the model?
1: Stand by.

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0: Last name's going to be Price, Paul Robert, Ida Sam, correction, Paul Robert, Ida Charles Edward. First name's going to be Dennis, David Edward, Nora, Nora, Ida Sam, middle initial A is an Adam, he's a junior. Going to be date of birth of 03-23-1979, white male.

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1: Operators is valid, Classy Edward, extrusion 2027, Moberly. Showing three actions, four convictions. Last conviction, 2011, DWI. Shown negative 99.
0: Copy. Also have a VIN number when ready.

1 George, 4 Henry, Paul 5, 2 King, 9 3, Union 1, 6, 2 2, 1 3. Repeating, 1 George, 4 Henry, Paul 5, 2 King, 9 3, Union, 1 6, 2 2, 1 3.

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0: US 24 and route DD will be personalized plate Charles Adam Robert Ocean Sam 4. We're pulling into Casey's.
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0: Kimberly Egan, last name Edward Adam, George Adam, Dora. 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

0: Mary, Boy, Edward, Robert, Sam, first name spelling, King, Ida, Mary, Boy, Edward, Robert, Lincoln, Young, date of birth, 1986-07-08, 1986-07-08, white female, Missouri.
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0: subject's valid. Adam Overly, showing no priors, clear of 99, so you can go ahead with your second.
1: Second's going to be an Isaiah Graves, last name spelling, George Robert Adam Victor Edward Sam, first name Ida Sam Adam Ida Adam Henry, date of birth 2011-07-29, 2011-07-29. I'm not sure if he's going to have any information. 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

0: British status, Moberly. No priors clear. Your registration, Edward King 2, Frank A. King, Texas, Kimberly Anders, Moberly, 2010, Ford passenger, expiration March 2028, clear.
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0: 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Overly 221 status.
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0: I'll be 1041. I'll be in route to a 1070 in Marshall, Saline County. Address will be 3700 West Arrow Street. 3700 West Arrow Street in Marshall. I'll be switching to Trevay.
1: 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Should be clear.
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1: B-Boy, take on 2, G-George, 0A, Adam.
0: That was J2.
1: Last name Thomas, common spelling. First name Jody, J. John, O. Ocean, D. David, I. Ida, middle initial L. Lincoln, day of birth 07/12/1973, white female, Missouri.

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Extremely CFS, I'll be at the Greencastle Cemetery. There's a vehicle that's parked next to a bunch of equipment. Nobody around in the middle of the cemetery. I've got a Missouri J1, you ready?

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1: Caitlin Scott, last name Sam, Charles, Ocean Tom Tom, first name King Adam, Tom, Edward, Lincoln, Young Nora, date of birth 6/13/2008.
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Correction, Zebra Henry 9, Union 9 Robert. Returns on the 2018 Nissan to Wesley Scott out of Moberly. 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Both negative 99.

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1: Westbound 36 west of, correction, east of Fireworks. I'll be out with Missouri 5, H. Henry, R. Robert 87 on a white Ford F-150.

0: 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Two biggies, I'm going.
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Weston Polly, last name Paul Ocean, Lincoln Young, first name William Edward Sam, Tom Eisenora, date of birth 11/9/2009.

0: reference my last CFS to the cemetery of Green Castle. Fulton County deputy made contact with the owner. They say they're going to get that vehicle out of there tomorrow morning.
1: Marley 257 information.
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1: Edward Nora 9, Mary 7 X-ray returns on a 2007 Saturn to Brandon Holly out of Marley. Driver's valid, both negative 99.

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Robert George Boy 5633, Texas, on a blue Subaru Outback.

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1: River Hipkins, last name spelling, Henry Ida, Paul King, Ida Nora Sam, first name spelling, Robert Young, Victor Edward Robert, date of birth, 2006-02-21, 2006-02-21, White Mountain, Missouri.
0: T-46 information.
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0: Boy Henry 6, Victor 8, Sam, returned on a 2018 Hyundai to River Hipkins out of Moberly, negative 99, Shriver is out at negative 99.
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Alathis, Peterson, Paul Edward, David Edward, Robert, Sam Oceanora, First Jennifer, John Edward, Nora Nora, Ida Frank, Edward Robert. Two middle initials, J. John, E. Edward. Date of birth, 1996, 10-11, 1996, 1011. 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

0: 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Court date's going to be July 14th, 9 a.m. T-46, go ahead.
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2: Robert, Ida Charles King, date of birth 1997-0813, White Pima, Missouri.
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Sam, first name Snelling, Sam Paul, Edward Nora, Charles Edward Robert, date of birth 1996-08-01, 1996-08-01. I believe this one's going to be out of Texas.

Edward Adam Robert William Ocean David. First name's going to be James. John Adam Mary Edward Sam. Middle initial M. As in Mary, he's a third. Date of birth 5/7/1999. Black male.

0: Marbley 246 information. On the registration, George Murray 2, Boy 3, William returns on a 2006 Chevrolet to Abigail, right out of Hallsville, negative 99. The driver is valid. She's the petitioner in a protection order. The respondent is Spencer Moss. It has been served. It's a full order. She also has a possible 99 out of Marion County. It's surrounding counties only. The driver is, correction, the passenger is showing ID card. He is also showing a 99 out of Cooper County. Statewide extradition, 1,000 cash only for moving traffic violation. No further 99s. Correct. Stand by. He also shows a 99 out of Texas. It's non-extraditable.
1: Stand for just to verify his last four of his socials will be 6156. 6156.
0: That is the subject. On the ex parte, it shows that it was served on
1: 4/15/2026. Got it.

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1: 221 out with 246. 246 has 1-detained. 2314. He's still 10-257. Still respond, or does she need to disregard?
2: She can 1025 for now.
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0: You said next non preference to the dog park at Roswell Park. That's for all four tires are up.
1: 10-4 also. Do you need me to send for confirmation on 99?
0: 10-3.
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Lincoln 1, 5 Frank, 967-66-4045. Repeating. 1 George, 1 Adam, Lincoln 1, 5 Frank, 967-66-4045 on a Chevy Cobalt, unknown year.

0: Oh, really? 246.
1: Good.
0: 246, Prather's will be en route. It decodes down to a 2006 Chevy Cobalt two-door. Also through Mules, it's showing same make and model out of Holesville to an Abigail Wright, expiration April 2026, showing clear 29.
1: In 10-4, have we received confirmation yet?
0: 246, negative, we're still waiting.
1: Copy, he's detained, I believe 221 stated that already.
0: Affirmative, 221 did advise.
1: Copy, thank you.

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0: 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The petitioner is a destiny win.
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0: 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Can you send the owner's information of this vehicle to my IM, please?
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0: 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And route 2, 107, bring her off.
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0: tonight.
1: 221 tonight, 2349. Was 246 going to have additional charges or just a warrant? I sent a message over to Cooper County.
0: Just one.
1: 10-4, thank you.

injured above officer, special attention Boone County. Seen a driving in US 63 northbound from McComas. Seen a driving US 63 northbound from McComas. It's a white truck. It's a work truck. There's an unknown logo on the side. White truck. It's a work truck with a logo on the side. It's weaving. Authorities Boone County. Truck there.

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0: 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It's 2-4 D David E. Edward 14235. 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
1: Canix, C. Charles, Adam, and Nora, aye, they're taking.
0: Ten three.

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0: Mechanics, negative 1029. There's an entry with the same serial number for a Colt Woodsman 22. It's not the same.
1: Ten four.
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0: 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He'll be getting a citation.
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0: This is Megan Peavy. Respond to Pizza Hut for an alarm going off. States it's a northeast door at 104, 5600.
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0: They got a couple of new delivery drivers. You could show all units tonight.
1: 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Tonight, just called to Camp Full Auto. I will show you tonight 109, give you a 2600.

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0: Mount Lincoln State, King Richard will respond to Empire Place and Eastwood Avenue in Knox County, one vehicle accident. I believe it's going to be one party. We have dispatched all appropriate units.
1: And are there any injuries or rib blockage?
0: Negative rib blockage. He is going to be in a ditch. He stated that his face did hit the steering wheel. Don't believe airbags deployed. We're trying to obtain further.
1: 48 has this is Empire and Eastwood.
0: Yes, ma'am. It's going to be at that T at Empire and Eastwood.
1: 10-4 will be call out.
0: Making that one copy, making that one clear.

Attention, the VIA first responders, Macon EMS, Macon Sheriff's Department, respond to 955 Macon Street in the VIA for a 75-year-old male. Reporting party states that he keeps going unresponsive, possibly having a mini stroke. Timeout is 213, WYE 390.

0: 585 is going to be north, Macon.
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I got my lights on.

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0: You're getting on copy, staying over.

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1: 9, copy 585 secure, holding status. 227, dispatch clear.

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1: Yes, he's on route to K-King now.
0: Not probably if that's what they were wanting now, or how long he'd be to there. So they do have the 17-year-old's mom on her way also.
1: Telephone. 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

0: My realistic report of a tractor trailer has smoke coming from the rear of the vehicle. Southbound 63 from Route M. Mary. RP was unable to provide a description. We don't have a trooper on.
1: Great. We'll advise our deputy. Smoke really clear.
0: Trooper clear.

0: Receive radio transmission from Macon State advising of a tractor trailer smoking, traveling Highway 63 southbound from Highway M. Mary, Highway 63 southbound from Highway M. Mary. Macon State advised no further detail from the reporting party.
1: Fuzzy 3 Moberly, I'll be coming off Highway B onto 63 shortly. I'll keep an eye out.
0: Green 406.
2: 554 Moberly, that was southbound 63 from Route M. Mary.

0: 10-4, we're just getting ready to pass and we're going southbound. I'll try and get caught up to it. Was it the engine that was smoking or the tires?
1: 554, making state was unable to provide fugitive information received from their reporting party. They could only state a tractor trailer, no descriptors.
0: 10-4.

0: 554-563. 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
1: Thanks.

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0: trailer. 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
0: Great.

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0: Last name is Grintry. George Robert Edward Nora King Edward. First name is going to be Timothy, Tom Ida, Mary Ocean, Tom Henry Young, middle initial A as an Adam, date of birth 4/18/1966.

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0: 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Sorry.

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Ida, Nora, Edward, King, Edward, first name is going to be Brandon, boy, Robert, Adam, Nora, David, Ocean, Nora, middle initial J is John, date of birth 6/15/1986, white male.

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Showing no priors. 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Registration, Lincoln 4, boy 18, check to Brandon. Out of Huntsville, showing a 2019 Dodge Passenger, expiration June 2027, clear.

0: on Sandra, go ahead.
1: No, one address in question is going to be 116 East Bartlett. I did talk to the owner there. She's outside walking her dog. 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You can go ahead and show me 10-8. I'm going to remain in the area for a little bit.
0: Yeah, I'm copy 200, 537, dispatch there.

Kenner, Sam King, Ida, Nora, Nora, Edward, Robert. First name is going to be Terry, Tom, Edward, Robert, Robert, Adam. Middle initial M is in Mary. Date of birth 5/27/1973. White females.

0: Operator valid Class E Edward, expiration 2031 out of Huntsville, restrictions, corrective lenses, showing no priors, clear of 99. Registration, John Henry 4, Boy 6, Charles, checks the same subject, Huntsville 2022, on a passenger, expiration May 26, clear.
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63, my older check one. That's going to be Daniel, David, Adam, Nora, Ida, Edward, Lincoln, first name is David, David, Adam, Victor, Ida, David, middle initial C, as in Charles, date of birth, 3-8-1999, white male.

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1: This is a call on an abandoned vehicle south of the view. 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

0: 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I will show you on duty and riding with 503. Being primary today.
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1: Comes back on a 2017 GMC to Stephen Wood out of Moberly, expiring in 27. It's negative 89.

0: Right.
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1: Go ahead.
0: 63 northbound, just north of Clark. It's going to be a blue Ford Focus in the registration.
1: 579 traffic, 63 northbound, just north of Clark. 579.

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0: Scary Lots of Callahan, Charles, Adam, Lincoln, Lincoln, Adam, Henry, Adam, Nora, First of Tyler, Tom, Young, Lincoln, Edward, Robert, initials D. David, they were 10-7-2002, 10-7-2002, White Mail, Missouri.

Henry Paul 3, Henry Nora 5, B Boy W William 197074. Should check back on 2011 4.

0: go ahead. Temporary registration to Devin Wallace on a 2021 Kia Soul, expiring July 2026. I got a 1029.
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1: 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Expiration August 2026, negative at night.
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0: Last name's going to be Redkin. Robert Union David King, Ida Nora. First name's going to be Emily Edward Mary. Ida Lincoln Edward Edward, middle initial N is Nancy. Date of birth 10/19/1999, white female.

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0: 42, we were able to get a read back on that plate.
1: 10-4, go ahead with it.
0: 26 back to an Elizabeth Perry of Salisbury on a 21 Hyundai passenger licensure 27, negative 29.
1: 10-4, what mules are you able to run the driver's license for me?
0: 10-4, go ahead with that.
1: It's going to be Missouri driver's license, license number H. Henry 045. 181001, white female out of Missouri.

32 ON Henry 0451 8100 checks back to Elizabeth Ann Perry out of Salisbury. She shows a valid Class F expiring in 2029. She does have a corrective lens and right outside mirror restriction. Negative for 99. Two violations on file, both for speeding.

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1: 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Was Missouri customized? Lincoln, Adam, Paul. It's Ida, Ida. Lincoln, Adam, Paul. Ida, Ida. Missouri.

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0: 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She's going to be on PMP for stealing and PMP for stealing controlled substances and meth manufacturing.
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0: Megan, we're taking a report of a possible DWI northbound on 61 from 292nd Street in Lewis County. Northbound on 61 from 292nd Street in Lewis County. Caller reporting a silver Chrysler minivan, unable to maintain lane or speed. Possible plate is 479-112, 479-112, unknown state.
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0: Make it safe, reference the possible DWI traffic light, 61 northbound, cars just passing the Wyconda River, he's by a seesaw, two state units, vehicle just passed them.

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1: 366, I can.
0: 366.
1: Not bad with that vehicle, 61 so far.
0: 10-4-3-6-6, 846, should be clear.

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1: 824, to be clear.
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0: I'm gonna be 10-8, paper served. I got a case number when you're ready.
1: Copy, 10-8, paper served. Go with that case number.
0: Sam Adam dash Charles Victor 00473.
1: 26, Sam Adam dash Charles Victor 00473.
0: Three.
1: I copy. I'll send the message that the paper was served. Can you get dispatch at 21?
0: 10-3.

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0: Last of Adams, Adam, David, Adam, Mary, Sam. 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

0: 26 information. 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
1: Careful.

Highway 36 westbound, just west of Highway K, with Tennessee 981, Boy Robert Nora Paul. Repeating, 981, Boy Robert Nora Paul, Tennessee.

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0: Yes, I'll be 10-8, Warren, reverse speed.
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1: Good.
0: Debris call, heading 63 southbound, approximately 1 mile north of Route H Henry, for the 50-gallon trash can on the highway.
1: In full,
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0: You can show me 10-8 from 824's traffic stop. He'll be remaining on the inspection.
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1: 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Robert George 5, Charles 3 Boy. I'll also be out at 1831 Ravenwood Drive, apartment 1, for attempted service.

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1: 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Unpronounceable, out of Moberly, expiration August 2026, negative 98.
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0: 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We're getting some crazy feedback.
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0: Okay. 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He advised obvious death. We did not page first responders to respond to this.
1: I copy.

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0: 63 North at the state shed with Zebra Lincoln 4, Charles 4 Boy. Zebra Lincoln 4, Charles 4 Boy, Missouri. L. Lincoln on a white Subaru SUV.
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0: 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We haven't even got a call from him back yet.
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1: I'll be escorting my current traffic stop to southbound 61 off ramp at Frankfurt for inspection.
0: W168, can you be clear?

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We had a rapid SOS only for 101 South Church Street. It's going to be Exchange Bank. Made contact with a Carly Monning. It was accidental. Her Apple Watch, she had hit her Apple Watch and it called through to us. No distress heard in the background.

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1: During that, I'll be clear and make contact with the subject. Everything's fine. Caller's been made aware.
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0: Southbound 63, just south of that in Marion, Macon County. With the registration, X-ray, J John 1, SAM 1, D David to a black Chevy SUV.
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2: what it does. What's
1: the number?
2: I'm coming around from 1101.
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1: Last name, Wilfie. William, Ida, Lincoln, Sam, Edward, Young, Wilfie. First name, Douglas. David, Ocean, Union, George, Lincoln, Adam, Sam, Douglas. Middle initial, E's and Edward. Date of birth is going to be 1960-0218. Repeating 1960-0218. White male. Illinois, OLN of W. William. 420-165-60049. Repeating W. William. 420-165-60049. 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

0: I'm sorry, were you able to get that temporary plate back?
1: It checks to Altorfer Incorporated, Peoria, Illinois, from 2026 to make code as K. King, E. Edward, and Mary C. Charles.
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0: Copy.

0: It'll be Highway 36 eastbound, just past Fireworks Avenue. Do you know if anybody has checked on this vehicle yet today?
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0: 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There's no plate or paper plate on it, so I'll let you know as soon as I grab the VIN.
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0: County, it's going to be on a 2002-2002 Ford Focus. VIN is as follows. 1, Frank, Adam, Frank, Paul, 38362, William, 3257. 9, 5. Let me know if you need a readback.

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1: 10-4 County. 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No other J1 information on it. Looks like maybe it has a coolant leak. There is no occupants. 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
1: Dealer plate checks the Victory GMC Premier Automotive of St. Joseph. No 29. Was the VIN through Iowa?
0: Nebraska, my friend.
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0: 2024 Hyundai, expiration August 2026, negative 1029. 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
1: Simple.

Northbound 63 to south of Ashland. A Virginia plate, T. Tom A. Adams, C. Charles, 7216. T. Tom A. Adams, C. Charles, 7216 for 26. Have a Montana operator.

0: My driver is being placed out of service at Highway 36, Highway 63 exit ramp, and I'll be 10-8.
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1: 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Sure, that's fine.

0: 861 Mexican 1046. Eastbound 36, just east of Fireworks Avenue. Gray Ford Focus, no rear J1.
1: 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Are we clear?

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1: 7091.
0: I'll be escorting my driver to break time on the south end of Moberly to be placed out of service.
1: 10-4, check for.
2: 704, Macon.
1: 704.
2: Sheridan County just put out a car versus train 1050 in Salisbury. Could you confirm the address? I'll be en route.
1: 10-4.
3: Name Nicole. Caller advised that he needed an ambulance, and then further advised that this Nicole was dropped off by a party that left her there, and she's having what he thinks to be a schizophrenic episode. RCAT will be staging until they're allowed to come up.
4: There we are.

0: 04.
1: Jesus, all very good.
0: This will be at Citywell Avenue, just south of 24.
1: 10-4, thank you.
0: Sheridan County advised that there's one occupant in the vehicle. There was one occupant in the vehicle. They are out of it now.
1: Trooper.
2: Three, seven, seven, making you can attach me, so that is where I'll be around.
0: 377, trooper.

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0: Moberly, I'm 10-8.
1: 10-8, 1-13.

0: Sure, 911, this is Megan State.
1: We have two officers on scene. They're advising your officer's going to have to come in off of Highway 24 as the vehicle is on the north side of the tracks with the train blocking the crossing.
0: For Sheridan County, our officer 704 is on scene with them.
1: Copy that, thank you.
0: Trooper Clear.

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1: Go.
0: 236, for policy, I cannot cancel RCAT. Are they safe to approach the subject?
1: Yeah, they're safe to approach. She's walking westbound down Fulton right now.
0: Copy.

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0: and marry Zero or Robert to a white Chevy Tahoe.
1: Copy. Tom David 7, marry, what was the last two?
0: Zero or Robert.
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1: Go with Wisconsin.
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0: 257 had stopped around the Clarence area on 36. Subject's likely to continue speeding. He's continuing westbound on 36 towards Kansas City. I have not released him yet, just for information.
1: 10-4861, should we be clear?

0: Can I get a 28J1 on Tennessee?
1: Go ahead.
0: The J1 is on a black Dodge Ram. Correction, Ram 1500. Tennessee J1, boy, Henry, 5427.

0: 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I'll be out at 508 Robert Street in Moberly. Paper service.
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1: Since the operator last name, Armstrong, common spelling. 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Middle initial D, David. He is a junior. Date of birth is 1987-0805, 1987-0805, Black Mile, Tennessee.

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1: 128.
0: Southbound 63 to South Kermit Street. With their registration, B-Boy, G George 8, SAM 0, Y Young to a gray Tesla.
1: Tesla, you're clear.
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1: 10-3. I'm almost done here at City Hall. 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
1: I relocated my traffic stop southbound 63 at Kayak Avenue.
0: 10-4-128.

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0: 99. Be westbound 36, west of 11. It's a red passenger car. Had a low tire. Somebody's brought him some air. They're going to limp it back into town. Can you just give me a number?
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West 936 at Danu with a black Toyota Camry. 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
0: I'm making my plate. This is David Union Queen 8921 out of Michigan. I'm an operator when you're ready.
1: Go ahead.
0: Through Michigan, last name Sampson, S-A-M-P-S-O-N, first name Nicholas, N-I-C-H-O-L-A-S, middle name Mary, 6/28/2004, male white.

0: 499 plate is to David Sampson of West Bloomfield, Michigan, on a 2018 Toyota Camry, expiring December 2026. 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
0: Gabapentin, T. George A. Adam, B. Boy A. Adam, P. Paul, E. Edward, N. Nora, T. Tom, I. Ida, N. Nora.
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1: 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No 29.

0: 7-3 Mike Lee 28 when ready. 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Charles Zebra 6, Nora 1 John. 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
0: 10-4, thank you.

0: the 335 with the Cooper County deputy for a follow-up for an investigation that they're working.
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within the last 2 minutes, eastbound on Gano Chance Road from Jefferson Street in Boone County. See, I drive in the last 2 minutes, eastbound on Gano Chance Road from Missouri Zebra in Boone County. A silver Ford Ranger, reportedly leaving. I lost your information to reach a

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1: Eastbound 36, Pershing Bottom, black Jeep Renegade, Nebraska 7, David 299, Nebraska operator.

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0: I'm on 54 eastbound, just south of AC in Cowley County. It's a black Jeep Wrangler, has Indiana temporary tag in it, 424-JJohn-565. I checked on them, their vehicle's overheated, they're going to wait for it to cool down. If they need any further help, they'll call. I'll be tuned.
1: Thank you, Sanjay.

Country Chief F Officer Special, attention cars I-70 westbound Montgomery County, CNI driving within the last 2 minutes, I-70 westbound from the 181, CNI driving last 2 minutes, I-70 westbound from the 181 mile marker, Silver BMW, Missouri R Rover, Lincoln 1, E Edward 9 in Nora, Silver BMW, Missouri R Rover, Lincoln 1, E Edward 9 in Nora, reported of making bad passes and speeding, all officers information, trip is clear.

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1: County, 10-8 citation issued to Matthew Woodruff for nuisance violation.
0: Oh,

0: 4. 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

0: Pearson's with dispatch region VIO.
1: Hi, then this is Derek. Go ahead.
0: Derek, could your ambulance be on standby for hours? This will be an unallotted amount of time.
1: Appreciate that.

D. George, J. John, 3, R. Robert, 5, E. Edward. Missouri operator last name is Brownfield, B-R-O-W-N-F-I-E-L-D. First name Grace, middle of E. Edward. Date of birth is 2002, 314. 2002, 314, white female.

0: 2023 Kia Tristan Brownfield, Columbia, 2027, negative 1029. Brownfield, LRF Frank, 2033, Columbia. No entries, negative 1029.
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1: And show me a 10-8. Thanks.
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0: Sure, 911, this is Megan State.
1: Making in reference to the car versus train on City Well south of Highway 24. I have Norfolk Southern on the phone. They're wanting to know if they can release their train to go on. 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

0: 704, go ahead.
1: 704, Sheridan County has Norfolk Southern on the line. They're inquiring if they can release their train.
0: Again, Norfolk Southern has personnel out here. They said they were walking the train for an inspection. We advise them they can release it at their discretion. Myself and 377 will be 10-8.
1: 10-4-7-0-4, should we clear?

0: missing a juvenile area of 1 at 09 Verde Avenue in Hallsville, described as an 8-year-old female, like female, colorful romper. I see approximately 10:30 hours today, possible runaway, unknown direction of travel.
1: Please remain heard.
0: Jennifer.
1: 78 Jet, can you show me a note from Centralia?
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officer, special attention, cars, Montgomery County, I-70 eastbound. Seeing I drive in within the last 2 minutes, I-70 eastbound from the 178. Seeing I drive in within the last 2 minutes, I-70 eastbound from the 178 mile marker. A tractor trailer, white cab, white trailer. Tractor trailer, white cab, white trailer, no further. Orderly traveling at 15 miles per hour. Does not have its hazards on. Was causing multiple crashes. All officers' information, 40 Montgomery County, Triple Clear.

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1: Copy, Super 8, 1023 in the area. And again, it was a black Nissan Rogue, the 20 Tom Mary 1, young 8 Mary.

New Jamaica PD officers have reported a dog going in and out of traffic near McDonald's, AJ's area, possibly causing a traffic hazard. The dog is described as a brindle-colored, possibly a bull-type dog. No further information this time. 12.6 hours. WQFT 6-5.

0: 911, dog causing a traffic hazard near McDonald's. 708, are you able to respond? I can see the control from you.
1: Your traffic was almost unreadable.
0: Station PD 911 copied a rainbow colored dog causing a traffic hazard near McDonald's. 708, are you able to go in the area?
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1: Yeah, show me 1023 in the area on 708 Gulf.
0: 10-4, show me 23.
2: 708 Megan, same traffic.
0: 10-4.

7-3-1-6-8. To 1-10-46, westbound 78 to 166. Subject on scene that is requesting traffic control for an unknown vehicle that has a flat tire. Currently attempting to provide traffic control themselves, and they're advised it's too heavy. True, Bethler.

0: Subject on scene that is requesting traffic control for an unknown vehicle that has a flat tire. Currently attempting to provide traffic control themselves, and they're advised it's too heavy.
1: True, Bessler.

0: valid Class C Charles. No response from day one through Iowa. No 29.
1: 10-4.
0: Triple. Hey, back there.
1: 11-19, Jeff City, 10-41.
0: Hello, 19, 1253, is your best clear?

0: McDonald. Just for your information, we're also going to need an officer to respond up at Haymakers. There's a female there asking to speak with an officer. Her husband dropped her off with stranded with the dog and is wanting to speak with an officer.
1: Making on it now. Is it the dog that's in question?
0: I don't believe so. It sounded like the dog was with that individual.
1: 10-4. Should we take the dog call? Like we've been all over and haven't found it yet?
2: Seven 9's at Haymakers.

0: I'll be en route to Sherry's place in Keatsville for an attempt to contact the owner.
1: 704, should we be clear?

0: 104.
1: This is an attempt at contact. Will be related to the J4 motorcycle crash from the 16th.
0: Ten four 704. Should be clear.
2: 499, make a rolling check.
0: 499.
2: Adam Sam Young, 744 out of Illinois.

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1: Sí, me acuerdo.

0: 1A, go ahead.
1: Taking a CNI complaint, Highway 15, northbound, just south of Paris, by Highway M. It'll be a green-gray Hyundai all over the roadway. They're going down to 20 and then speeding up to 60, crossing the center line.
0: 1A, copy. I'll be en route from Duncan's Bridge.

0: if I remember okay, what was the description of that CNI?
1: Seven. The description is going to be a grayish green Hyundai, the Missouri plate, possible J1, Lincoln 5, Victor Adam 8. Again, Lincoln 5, Victor Adam 8. The RP is going to be in a black semi directly behind him.
0: Okay, I'm 24 just west of 15. I'll work that way.
1: Three,

0: 587.
1: Lower, can you just give out a possible 255, the grayish green Hyundai northbound on 15 from Route M? Be near, I'll watch for it.
0: 10-4.
2: In the roadway.
1: W-91.
2: Highway 63 southbound, just north of Highway PP and Macon, three lanes on the roadway.

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1: Tracy.
0: Okay. 5913, you're ready with this. Well, first,

0: 961, go ahead.
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0: Sorry. Go ahead.
1: 10-4. I work 23 in the area, state car 587 myself. It'd be just south of Lake Village, trying to catch back up to it.

Junction. Cars, Callaway County, seen at driving within the last 2 minutes. 54 westbound from Route Double H Henry, seen at driving last 2 minutes. 54 westbound from Route Double H Henry. It's a red Chevrolet Cobalt, unknown temporary registration. Red Chevrolet Cobalt, unknown temporary registration. Reportedly weaving, speeding. You can unsafe lane changes. All officers' information, 43 Patrick Beth Clear.

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1: 7-62.
0: 7-62.
1: I'll be out at the cattle hauler, partially J3, 54 at 849.
0: 7-62, 13-15, you got clear.

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tractor trailer, brown cab, unknown color trailer, company name Essential Transport, reportedly weaving almost like another vehicle. All officers' information, Lorraine Cooper County, Trust.

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0: 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Should come back to a white dump truck.
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1: 1-8, contact with Children's Division. You can show me en route to that address on Highway CC 24962. She's already there, just looking for my arrival. I'm about 5-10 minutes out.
0: Copy, sir. En route to St. Clair.

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0: Zebra. 7-0 John, 9 Adam, Zebra for 27. Heavens are operator.
1: If you want, go ahead.
0: Glass of Johnston, J. John, Ocean, H. Henry, and Nora, S. Sam, P. Tom, Ocean, and Nora, versus Jeffrey, J. John, E. Edward, Double F. Frank, E. Edward, R. Robert, Y. Young, Middle R. Robert, 1963-1022,
2: White Mill, Missouri. Hey,

0: 3 at Ditchwich, Missouri. C Charles A, Adam 8, H Henry 4 at Nora on a black Ford SUV.
1: 10-9 the last 3.
0: H Henry 4 in Nora.
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0: 51, plate to Ferrellgas LP. 2009 Ford truck expiring 2026. Your operator's on file, Missouri. Do you have a number?
1: 10-3 is KKing 043-146-001.

0: afterwards, expiring in 2030, negative 1029s. Should be clear.
1: Once you see it.
2: 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That was a white pickup with the golf cart. The other red pickup, the 166 over 8, is unoccupied. It's unrelated. It's an 8.

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1: Going to be westbound 36 at Route Teton, Iowa. Registration Queen Ida King 346, Queen Ida King 346, Iowa.

0: Amos?
1: Copy. I'm at the 163. Do we have any further description on the white vehicle? I heard traffic as well.
0: Negative. Reporting call party is not involved, it's just a witness, and that's the only information they were able to provide us.
1: Okay. Did you recontact the RP and see if they're still around the white passenger car? I've got one in front of me, but I don't see any damage on it.

0: have a report of a CNI vehicle. It was northbound on Route J. John. It's now eastbound 36 from J. John. It's a gray Volkswagen, Missouri registration, X-ray B-Boy 1, F-Rank 9, K-King. X-ray Boy 1, Frank 9, King. Complaint of driving, not all of the road.
1: Two something making Joe Trotter's point.

0: Do they know where they're at, though?
1: We were not advised.
0: Okay, I'm past the 158, but I'll just head back and check on the blue vehicle.
1: Crazy, triple clear.

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1: County, I'm 10-8. No. Everything's J1. No further injuries. Nothing further needed.
0: Copy, I have you 10-8, 1338.

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1: Is there something at East Edward?
2: 236, you can respond to the Lowe's parking lot. 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It's going to be a white Chevy truck. Make contact with the DJ.
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0: the driver to see if there was a tow truck or anything en route to pull him out.
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0: Copy, I got you en route from the SO 1346.

J2S Wilson, William Ida Lincoln Sam Ocean Nora, 1st of Xavier, X-ray Adam Victor Ida Edward Robert, initial W. William, date of birth 2000-0527. 527-2000, black male, sorry.

0: 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Fourteen hundred true Beckler.
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0: 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Like a mirror missing, paint transfer. It looks like there's a broken taillight.
1: Hey, Bourne, I'll keep an eye on westbound traffic.

0: Did you put him on the 16 event or on the event from earlier?
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0: 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We'll all be at it. 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

0: 63 northbound, about half a mile from Double N Nora. I'm going to be out with a silver and colored Jeep, 28.
1: Copy 579 traffic, 63 northbound near and in Nora, 1354.

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0: Northbound 63, just north of Double N, Nora. Have Missouri, C. Charles H., Henry A. Adam, T. George, O. Ocean S. Sam on a dark gray GMC pickup.

0: to Crystal Barnett. It will be out of Quincy, expiration May 2026, -99.
1: 10-4, can you try and run her out of Missouri, Crystal Barnett? She'll be out of Scotland County.
0: 10-3.

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1: Tracy Schroeder.
2: 12 to 713, I'm at the 130.4.
0: And 4, I believe 156 is just west of the connector as well.

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1: Race 8.
2: I'm behind him.
1: What's your best there?

Conservation 158, 1401, trip off clear. Attention trip off officers, special attention cars, I-70 westbound Montgomery, C9 Drive in the last 2 minutes. I-70 westbound from the 186, C9 Drive in the last 2 minutes. I-70 westbound from the 186 mile marker. Gray passenger car in the state, B-Boy J. John K. King, 176. Gray passenger car, unknown state registration, B-Boy J. John K. King, 176. Reportedly weaving, all officers information, 33 veteran prepared.

0: Gonna be Last of Burden Boy, Union Robert Tom, Ocean Nora, First of Donnie, David Ocean Nora, Nora Ida E. Edward. He'll be a senior. Date of birth is 3/21/1974, 3/21/1974, white male.
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1: Subject convict valid. 5 actions, 4 convictions, negative 99. A vehicle comes back to your driver, out of Moberly. It's going to be on a 2004 Ford truck. 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

responding officers at Dollar Tree, stand by for about 10 minutes. That agency is getting more information as far as extradition. Again, it will be about 10 minutes. They'll give us a call back to let us know for sure.

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0: 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What was my time of stop?
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0: Agree.
1: 1099J1 Camden statewide. Failure to appear traffic.
0: 10-4, will you send for confirmation?
1: Sure, that's clear.
2: Can you show me 10-8? We'll just clear.
1: Sure, that's clear.

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1: Tri-State to buffer.

0: this extradition is outside of their limits, they will not extradite. Again, they will not extradite.
1: Denver. And what year is that vehicle?
0: Southern Illinois, your vehicle is showing 2025 expiration 2026.

0: Lake Lefevre in front of you at 7, correct?
1: 10-3, it's a Buick Lefevre, 28 of Edward Norris, 2, Mary, 6, X-ray.

0: 248 is further information that Tony came back on a 2008 Buick to a Clipper Fribble out of Moberly. Negative 99 is expired in 28.
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3: Activity safe, Marley.
2: Good.
3: Lieutenant Short Form, what are the other units on?
2: Copy, Lieutenant Short Form. 248 was on a suspicious activity at 643 North Marley Street for kids in the vehicle that were screaming. Parents walked inside. Vehicle's no longer there. 236 is on an accident at Lowe's.
3: 10-4, thank you. 236, Marley.
2: 36.
3: 10-8 report.
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0: won't be broken. They're going to get this out. They're just waiting for the owner to get back. You can show me 10X.
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0: I'm westbound to Medicine Creek Bottoms in Livingston County. It's a light Buick SUV. Michigan 3108. Correction, 3108. Robert Frank. It's a fleet plate.

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1: Negative. I asked if she had a good callback number. She said no.

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2: Is the address that comes back to that vehicle in Mobile City Limits? And can I get the address, please?

0: a lot number. The one in Stillman is 1022 Henry Street, 1022 Henry Street, and the last contact with him was in the prior month with a traffic stop.
1: Thank you.
0: Correction, the traffic stop was on the 12th this month.

Probably 248. As well, 1022 Henry.

0: Boy Henry 9, Tom 7, John. Boy Henry 9, Tom 7, John.
1: Fortune 41 at 1423, should be clear.
2: However, it is listed on the sex offender registry for the Larry Buquette subject himself. It is showing as compliant.
1: 10-4.
3: Ten four, thank you. 50 remaining roadside.
1: Safety, Professor.

Like you say, overall's kind of units traffic plane. 61 southbound on Highway 19, 61 southbound on Highway 19, call reporting that silver Ram van, possible Illinois plate, elderly male driver, possibly carrying Amish passengers all over the roadway, erratic speed, cutting people off, making them case.

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5, X-Ray, Young, Paul, King, David, Adam, 5-1, John, George, 4-1, 8-3-2-9.

Attention Macon EMS, Revere Firefighters, Macon County Rescue Squad, and Macon County Sheriff's Department. 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Fearfully locating on Highway 36 westbound, approximately 1 mile east of Revere. Highway 36 westbound, approximately 1 mile east of Revere. 1437 hours, 05650.

0: Perry, so we're talking about South Church Street.
1: 503 Central. It's going to be the building directly next to Farm Bureau. It's actually going to be behind the building. It looks like it's been dumped here.
0: Copy, in the old derailed parking lot. Gotcha. And I was able to look up a phone number for the CarMax in Independence if you want it.
1: 10-3.
0: CarMax Independence is going to be 816-412-6246. Repeating, 816-412-6246.
1: Copy, thank you.
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1: We received a 911 transfer from Macon 911. It was a tractor trailer hauling hay bales westbound. It stopped at the Calio exit. The caller believed the hay bales were on fire.
0: 10-4.

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Chicago, Missouri.

0: 491 Chicks of Jessica Collis of Queen City. 2005 Chevrolet truck expires 26. Last six of the VIN is 135021.
1: Good, thanks.
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1: 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I did not observe any smoke or anything. I'm still en route to the crash notification.

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1: 7-2, go ahead.
0: Kenny, you can put myself and 587-10. We'll be en route to that vehicle fire at Calio.
1: 10-4 at 1436. Lincoln County, please.
0: 5-17-9-1.
2: 5-7-2, go ahead.
0: 9-1, you can probably go ahead and disregard everybody on the crash notification. Nothing's been located at this time.
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You can cancel your response. There's been nothing found. 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

0: of the rear. Deputy 572 is on scene. Nothing now. Oh, you missed the chance.
1: Check it there.

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0: Can you make a note, the vehicle, we found the vehicle looks to be parted out behind 104 Highway 240. Also, we've attempted contact with CarMax, no success, just in case somebody ends up reporting this.
1: Copy, that's all noted. 1449.
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0: 10-3-9-7-3, that's correct.

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We're going to try to get this thing moved into the median crossover.

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1: Copy, 1454.

0: 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Once I get that, I'll reach out to Mayak.
1: 10-4. 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

0: Denver, Jalen Chicks to Andrea, Sigmund, Detroit, Michigan, 2015, Harley Davidson, showing expiration 2027. 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
2: Go ahead.
1: That second J1 checks to the same subject. 2025 Harley Davidson, shunt expiration 2027. Trooper. Sure. 370, 1459, Trooper. Sure.

0: 37.
1: Go ahead.
0: 537, we've added that number to the narrative. Did you receive?
1: 10-3, thanks.
0: 537, should be clear.
2: Go ahead.
0: 10-H4 form, pulse alarm.
2: Copy, 10-H4 form, 1500.

0: Henry County, this is Megan.
1: Megan, we had a one vehicle accident with injury. It's going to be Yellow Brick Trail at Oric Trail. Yellow Brick Trail at Oric Trail, one vehicle. Occupant says he does not remember the accident, does say he is in the tree line.

0: Would that be an EMS route?
1: Yes, Macon, we have everybody in route.
0: 10-4 County, advisor officer. Sure, be clear.

0: 10, you can put both units 10-8 from that fire assist.
1: Seven two, was that you and 587 10-8?

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1: Coyote, if you guys have been able to, you need to adjust your volume up because your volume is pretty low on my end.
0: Likewise.

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0: 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And we will be 10-8.
1: Copy. Is the case number going under your number or 503's?
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same Mary Charles, Charles Lincoln Edward, Nora Adam, Tom Henry Adam Nora. First name is David, common spelling. Middle initials are R. Robert. Date of birth, stand by, Megan.

0: Lincoln, Ida, Nora, Tom, Ocean, Nora, Bill Nichols, J. John. Date of birth, 6/21/1992. 6/21/1992, white male, Missouri.
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0: Last name Thomas, T H O M A S. First name Dalton, D A L T O N. Middle R Robert. 02/28/2008. Mount White, out in Missouri.

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1: 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I'm going to release him, but if you leave me fast.
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2: 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Going to be a grass brown and helic with a white Chevy Silverado, J1 of Ocean William King, boy 060 William King, boy 06.
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1: Adam, Nora, David, Robert, Edward, William, Sam, first name Corbin, Charles, Ocean, Robert, Boy, Young, Nora, middle initial H, Henry, 2008, 1116, white male, out of Missouri.

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1: 248 of Zero William King, Boy 06, returns on a 2007 Chevrolet to your driver, Corbin Andrews, out of Higby. It expires in 2027. It's negative 99. Your driver is valid. He's negative 99. No priors. Expiration month can be November.

0: 5, Enora 1, B-Boy, T-Tom 3, B-Boy, A-Adam 1, T-Tom, C-Charles 6, 7-5-6-8-4 on a 2026 Nissan.
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1: 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Is that a class F?
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1: 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Thank you.
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0: 11-54, temperature.

traffic stop, 36 eastbound at Katy Drive. It's a silver Nissan. It's got a temporary tag. I believe it's out of Arizona. 3 Tom Adam 0 David 6. Repeating 3 P Tom A Adam 0 D David 6 Arizona. Temp tag.

0: silver Nissan Pathfinder. This temp tag appears to be fraudulent. It doesn't have a state or an expiration listed on it, but it checks out legit. He apparently already got stopped at Troop H, and he's headed east from Marceline.
1: And for 499. Sure, clear.
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1: 48 Mike and 1041. 448, 1554.
3: Trooper clear. Ranger 21, traffic stop.
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3: I'll be at Mark Twain State Park, 107 North Bridge with 1 Sam King, Henry 37. I'll be out of Missouri on a black GMC pickup.

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1: I have an officer that could respond to 8113 West Highway 24 for a motor vehicle accident. It's going to be a non-injury, no road blockage.

23. It's 8113 West Highway 24. And again, there's no injuries and no road blockage.

141 Moberly advised of a 1015 J1 near 8113 West US 24, 8113 West US 24, just east of Missouri 3 South on the north side of the roadway. They advise it is not blocking.

0: This is Melrose.
1: Reference a non-injury crash. Is that location just going to be east of Missouri 3 South on US 24?
0: 10-3, Macon State. It's going to be just east of Highway 3. He is on the north side of the road.
1: Simple. Should be clear.

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0: 499, Megan.
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0: 537 talked to me about the phone that he's in possession of. I just called that number and left a voicemail to let them know that we have it, just in case they're able to check that remotely.
1: Timber 499. 537, okay.

Missouri registration 9 Sam Henry Boy 45. 9 Sam Henry Boy 45. White female, Missouri, last name Hoover. H-O-O-V-E-R, first name Janelle. John Adam, Nora, Edward, Lincoln, Lincoln, Edward. Initially Mary, date of birth, 01-01-2003. 11-2003, white female, Missouri.

0: Denver, Kirkstone, 2022 Dodge, expiring 2026, negative 29. 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

0: And 458, Magnum 1042.
1: 458, 1612. Sure, clear. I'm on 28.
0: 128, go ahead.
1: 128, registration to JC Maggiani of Des Moines, 2015 Lexus, showing expired as of March 2026. It's negative 1029. It also shows that 491 stopped that vehicle approximately 2 hours ago.
0: 128-10-4.
1: Should be clear. Megan, 448, 1018.
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0: One 28.104.
1: Trooper clear.

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1: 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Would you be able to check on an older SUV off Highway C, parked at the bridge, no J1?
0: I'll be responding from 311 at 360, so it'll be extended ETA.

0: 499.
1: Stand by at 1046. It's on the eastbound side, a mile east of Brookfield. It's a gray passenger car. Looks like a female and a small child standing outside on the edge of the road. I'm going to go back and check on them.

Ranger 21, traffic stop. Ranger 21. I'll be at 107 North Bridge with 6 Charles Boy, Zebra 00, out of Missouri. It's coming on a white GMC pickup.

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1: 4:30.
0: Eastbound 36, veterans. Be a silver Dodge passenger car, no plate.

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1: 973.
0: Northbound 11, south of Helma Road, with Missouri E. Edward J. John 2, William 1 Sam. Edward John 2, William 1 Sam. 2027 plate.

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0: Registration Missouri, Zebra Frank 4, Sam 9 King. Zebra Frank 4, Sam 9 King. And Millwhite, Missouri, last name spelling Robert Ocean, Henry Robert. R-O-H-R. First name, John Union David Edward, J-U-D-E, no middle initial. Date of birth, 8-14-2009, 8-14-2009, no answer.

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0: 412, 1058. Occurred on May 9th, Missouri Owen County Road 376. Reporting party advices neighbor cracked his windshield, unwilling to share insurance.
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2: Could you see if you can locate a phone number for the corporate office? I'm here at the, what I thought was the office at Rollins and Burke, and it's not here anymore. Doesn't appear.

the westbound 36 east of Brookville with the silver Jeep. It's got Georgia tags on it.

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0: Sonora, H. Henry, 8, XXRA, 2, M. Mary. J2's last name is going to be Miller, M. Mary, I. Ida, L. Lincoln, E. Edward, R. Robert. First name, Pete, P. Paul, E. Edward, T. Tom, E. Edward. No middle initial. Date of birth, 10-31-1978. White male, Missouri.

0: Making 370. J1 Jackson, daughter of Williams of Columbia, 2023 Chevrolet expiring 2027, negative 29. Your J2's valid in Missouri, expiring October 26, 1097 J1, negative 1099.
1: Devil.
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1: There's a male individual sitting in a chair outside requesting help, saying he didn't feel well. We have RCAT en route as well. That's all the information they have, was that he was sitting in a chair outside of the hotel on the back side of the parking lot.
2: 10-4.

County, westbound Highway 136 from Downing. It's a dark-colored Chevrolet truck pulling an empty car dolly. Complaint of speeding. Information from Schuyler County. Trooper.

Interstate 70 eastbound from the 93 mile mark. Charger trailer, white cab, unknown color box trailer. Charger trailer, white cab, unknown color box trailer. Weaving, varying speeds. Reporting party believes this charger trailer is harassing him.

0: Jefferson City 956. Reference to the senior driver of 93 eastbound. That reporting party was like contacted. We've attached chase vehicle.
1: 10-4.
0: Sure, that's clear.

of complaint. 61 southbound from Highway 19, US 61 southbound from Highway 19. Caller reporting a tan Chevy four-door being operated by a female, making bad passes, almost caused several accidents, repeatedly crossing the center line.

0: northbound on 61 from 19, possibly a Buick, Nora John 2, Henry 4 Sam, Nora John 2, Henry 4 Sam.
1: Two 248, Memory, refuel.
2: Good.
1: Car 215, mileage 32075, gallons 14.
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0: I get 270.
1: 270, go ahead.
0: I believe you'll be behind it. Econ advisor of a CNI complaint, northbound US 61 from Highway 19. Described as a tan four-door vehicle, possibly a Buick. The female driver, possible J1 of NOR J-John 2, H. Henry 4, S. Sam, NOR John 2, Henry 4, Sam. Complaint of making bad passes, weaving, nearly struck several other vehicles. Two seventy.

One. JT's last name's gonna be Stern. SM, T Tom, E Edward, R Robert, N Nora. First name Kevin, K King, E Edward, V Victor, I Ida, N Nora. Middle initial E Edward. Date of birth 11/10/1957, white male, Missouri.

2026 Lexus, joint expiration 2027, negative 29. Your JT's valid through Missouri, negative 10 a.m. Negative 430, 10 a.m.

0: 141.
1: Hank, this is J1 Crash. I'm saying vehicles have been removed.
0: 10-4. Sure, clear.
2: For West Hampton, compliance checks with the ethics.

0: Once 430 is sent in, can you supply some of the CNI vehicle? It should be in Twin Medium.
1: Four thirty Megan, what do you have?
2: When did you be advised of the CNI vehicle? It's northbound 61 from Highway 19. Approximately 6 minutes ago. It's a tan Buick four-door, a female driver, med passes, weaving.

0: Chin checks to a 2005 Buick LeSabre. Subject out of Perry.
1: J1 509 from 205.
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2: 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I'll deliver those citations in a little bit.
1: 10-4-4-30, should be there.

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1: 1154, subject in Novinger reporting two campers that are parked, partially blocking the roadway at 407 Miller Avenue, Novinger.
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2: 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Could you reattachment? 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
0: Moberly, I tried that subject twice. No answer. Voicemail left. 10-8.
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1: Where are you, 1786?

because in Macon PD, you need to look out for a black four-door passenger car that almost sideswiped someone. They are northbound South Missouri Street. Looks like they just passed the South Casey's, almost through all these buildings.

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1: I wonder if you could just give me the first three and also contact county. I'll be coming from the PD.
0: First three is going to be Charles Williams 3, and also says by class of 2026 on the back window.

our traffic about a black four-door passenger car that almost sideswiped another vehicle. They are northbound on Missouri Street. Looks like they're crossing Walnut Street currently.

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0: runway is now turned onto Highway 36 westbound toward Clearview.
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Bruce 7, R. Robert, H. Henry, 1, H. Henry, 6, K. King, K2's last name, L. Lincoln, A. Adam, and Nora, G. George, W. William, E. Edward, L. Lincoln, L. Lincoln, first name, A. Adam, L. Lincoln, E. Edward, S. Sam, A. Adam, initial, R. Robert, date of birth 02-19-1963, white female, Missouri.

Langwell, Chillicothe, 2014 Ford, expiration 2026, negative 29. Your J2's out, Missouri, negative 1099. Three 370, should we go?

Charles William Dream, Nora Zero Tom, comes back to a Leona Ford at a Buckland, a 2017 Ford passenger vehicle expiring in 27. No one don't want on that vehicle.

0: County CNI driving within the last 3 minutes. Missouri 5 southbound from Mile Corner Road. Missouri 5 southbound from Mile Corner Road. Blue Ford Explorer Z, Zebra, 1809, 1802, and Nora. Blue Ford Explorer Z, Zebra, 1809, 1802, and Nora. Subject out of Lee Summit, 2018 Ford passenger. Speeding, dangerous passes. 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
2: East Outer Road, it's going to be the Walmart DC entrance. 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
3: Denver. Two, Megan.
4: Two, go ahead.
3: It's 1046 on our list, a gray Corvette. He said he's got some help en route. If you get any calls, he's southbound, yes, 63.
4: 1042. Sure, clear.

270 Outer Road westbound from exit 155. Interstate 70 Outer Road westbound from exit 155. Black first utility vehicle. First is the subject out of Ashland on 2011 Toyota passenger. Vehicle speeding, passing on hills. Information is true back to Beth Clay.

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0: turned as well on a Freightliner owned by Walmart Transportation out of Bentonville, Arkansas. It is valid. Negative 99.
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1: I'll be on the stop. Boulder Lake Campground, Wakanda State Park, with a gray Honda CRV. It'll be Missouri. R. Robert, F. Frank, 3, and Mary, 0, T. Tom.

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0: 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J2 is showing ID card only. 297J2. PMP, negative 1099.
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1: It's going to be 22709 Old Highway 36 in Calio. 22709 Old Highway 36.

8, Henry 5, GN 4, Wyoming. Go ahead with you two. H. Henry, O. Cindy, David, G. George, E. Edward. First name, B. Boy, R. Robert, I. Ida, T. Tom, N. Nora, E. Edward, Y. Young. Middle initial, R. Robert. Date of birth, 06-27-1999. White female, Missouri.

0: 370J16 to your subject, Milan, 2016 Lincoln, showing expiration 2027. Your J2 is valid through Missouri, negative 1099.
1: Yeah.
0: 370,
2: two Macon, zero registration up here.
1: Two, go ahead.
2: See Charles Y. Young, 2, you Union 8 Zebra. Charles Young, 2, Union 8 Zebra. Is there upper last name Jesse? J. John, E. Edward, double S, Sammy Edward, first name Albert, middle J. John, Albert J. John, Jesse. 2, 7 of 88, 0207, 1988, white male, Missouri.

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2: 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J2 is valid. Negative 1029.
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0: Making, I'll be on Vic Loop at Thousand Hills with Missouri Plate, Victor 9, Pritchard and Victor, Mary 4, Henry 1, David. Be on a black SUV.

12 for the address. I'll be out on field. 12:58. 18:12, successfully.

0: 10-3. There's an F-rank peephole that are vertical before that. It's out of Illinois.
1: Copy. Stand by. Troop, that's clear.

0: 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Ian Holdings, silver 2025 Nissan Carryall, showing 2027 expiration, negative 1029.
1: 10-4, can you place that in the VIN and the CFS?
0: Copy. Sure, bus clear.

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1: Yes, I just had an issue with her camper door that I was rolling on their way tonight.
0: 11-13, true, clear.

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2: 1437, Jeff, 1042.
0: 1437, 1815, Troop F clear.

aircraft was stopped for 91 in the 55, issued citation for speed and no driver's license. The skill matched up with the passenger of the vehicle. They were both cooperative tonight.

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0: Call our PDS, one floated south, northbound 61, coming up on Canada 332. I'm going to be behind him in just a second.
1: Four 30, should be clear.

0: 10-3, myself and Palm RPD, you're out, northbound 61, south of Kenny Road 332.
1: 10-4, do you need to send your responder to your location?
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1: 270, okay.
0: 10-4.

Y-Young, 2-4. Blue Chevrolet Silverado, 1A Adam G. George, Y-Young, 2-4. To a subject out of Clark on a 2019 Chevrolet truck. Vehicle's weaving, speeding. Information is true back to your best clue.

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1: 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Regarding that GSW, I'm in route to an address.

0: 440, Mike, in 1046.
1: 440.
0: Westbound 136, just east of the campgrounds, a camper on the shoulder. Their hazards on.

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1: Scotland County, Clark County advises a C9 complaint. Westbound US 136, west of Cahokia. Described as a black Volkswagen passenger car with possible Illinois registration unknown. Play of erratic speeds. You gonna make your own case?
0: Yeah. 10-4, I will advise my officer.
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0: northbound 63, just north of double Y Young. No rear registration to a Wyatt 4 Dewey pickup.
1: 128, Trooper.
0: Making correction. It's going to be route Y Young.
1: Temple. 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
1: Negative. 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
0: Copy.

0: 08, go ahead.
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1: I've made contact. 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Okay.

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0: You can show me 10-8. I made contact. Everything's fine. They said they'll call the daughter back.
1: Zero, copy. 1859. Got you 10-8.